Happy Thursday. Thanks for listening. It's Chris Donovan hanging out with you here on KDFM. Now, you're going to want to keep this number handy, 951-676-1013. I've got the cue to call for a four-pack to Knott's coming up before I leave, and it might be sooner than you think.

flood warning for the following counties in California, Riverside, and San Bernardino. The National Weather Service in San Diego has issued a flash flood warning for Riverside County in Southern California, San Bernardino County in Southern California, until 7:30 p.m. PDT. At 4:32 p.m. PDT, Doppler radar indicated thunderstorms producing heavy rain across the warned area. Between 0.75 and 1.5 inches of rain have fallen. Additional rainfall amounts of 0.5 to 1 inch are possible in the warned area. Flash flooding is ongoing or expected to begin shortly. Hazard, life-threatening flash flooding. Thunderstorms producing flash flooding. Source, radar indicated. Impact, life-threatening flash flooding of creeks and streams, urban areas, highways, streets and underpasses. Some locations that will experience flash flooding include Yucaipa, Forest Falls, Western Mount San Gorgonio, Banning, Mountain Home Village, Highway 38 between Yucaipa and Onyx Summit and Mentone.

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0: 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Looking for caller 25 right now to give him a four-pack of tickets to Not Scary Farm, one of my favorite places to go in October. If you haven't been before, you really should go check it out. There's more information at KDFM.com about it all, but right now, let's get caller 25. 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
1: Shauna.
0: Shauna, where are you calling from?
1: Redlands.
0: Shauna, do you know what rhymes with chicken dinner?
1: Winner, winner.
0: Better girl, you're caller 25. Dinner. You win.
1: Yay.
0: You get a four-pack of tickets to Not Scary Farm. Have
1: so
0: you been?
1: Excited.
0: Have you been before?
1: Probably 25 years ago.
0: Oh,
1: 30
0: it's got,
1: maybe.
0: If you were scared then, you're really going to poop your pants this time, girl. It got crazy. Who are you going to take with you?
1: My son and his wife, and if I can talk my husband into it.
0: Make him go and then take pictures of him scared.
1: Yes, he's really scared.
0: All right, your next shot at a four-pack of tickets to Not Scary Farm will be tomorrow morning with Jeff Pope on the Jeff Pope Morning Show. And speaking of Jeffrey, we're going to be checking in with him in a few moments. He's over at the Eels Fitness in Corona. He's going to tell you why you want to go buy. Plus, cash keyword coming up at the top of the hour, 6 o'clock. 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
3: Traveling through the Cajon Pass on the 15 North at the 138, a car crash left lane blocked and traffic stop and go from the 215. Over in Marietta on the 15 North before California Oaks Road, a car crash left lane blocked as well and traffic's fully stopped from Marietta Hot Springs.
4: It's 91 degrees, mostly sunny. Wind gusts are up to 14 miles per hour.
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8: Hey, South Corona, what is going on? Jeff Hope, The Morning Show. I am hanging out here at the EOS Fitness off the 15 in Cahalco, and it is a special deal tonight because we're celebrating a birthday. No, not mine, but EOS Fitness. Celebrating its 12th birthday by giving you this ridiculous deal. Tonight, you can join for only 12 cents with zero dues until October 23rd. You need to pounce on this deal. That is how you celebrate a birthday right here at the EOS Fitness in South Corona off the 15 at Cahalco Road. I'm going to be hanging out here till 7 o'clock. I've got the Katie crew with me. Come on by, win some free stuff, and take advantage of everything EOS Fitness is giving you by joining tonight for only 12 cents, zero dues until October 23rd. And that deal ends tonight. So I'll see you out here in South Corona at the EOS Fitness off the 15 in Cahalco. We'll be here till 7 on KDFM.
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0: Just a girl, no doubt. I still am baffled and so overwhelmed by the fact that I got to see them perform in the Sphere in Vegas. It was so awesome. What's up? It's Chris Donovan here on KDFM. And like I was saying, Mamma Mia does her retro lunch every day at noon. And this week it's at Macias de la Viña Winery. Now that's at 40230 de Portoloa. I always say that wrong. I can never say it right. Anyway, road. But here's the thing. 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
2: Traveling through Ontario on the 10 East after Milliken, a car crash, carpool lanes blocked, and traffic stop and go from Vineyard. Over in the Cajon Pass on the 15 North at the 138, a car crash, left lane blocked, and traffic's bunched up all the way from the 215.

0: the 15 Free Win Kahoko because it's their 12th birthday, and this is how they're celebrating. By giving you this insane deal, you can join tonight for only 12 cents and have zero dues until October 23rd. It's their birthday, and they're giving you the gift of fitness here at EOS Fitness. And again, we're going to be hanging out until 7 o'clock. We've got some prizes we're giving away, celebrating their 12th birthday and this awesome deal where you can join for only 12 cents with no dues until October 23rd. All right, and you can come on by and check out the amazing two-story building of all the weights and the cardio they have and the outdoor gym and the four turf areas and EOS Cinema and the stuff that has made them famous. And again, I, along with the KD crew, will be hanging out here until 7 tonight. And this is the last night you can make this awesome deal where you can join for just 12 cents and have zero dues until October 23rd. So join me, Jeff Pope, here at the EOS Fitness off the 15 in Kahalko in South Corona. We'll be here till 7 on KDFM.
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1: And National Punctuation Day. Meta announced their new Meta VR glasses that are 5 times lighter than the Quest 3. They look almost like a regular pair of sunglasses and will be released next spring starting at $1,300. Wife, if you're listening, I know what I want for my birthday. Gremlins 3 is still happening, however, it did get pushed back, but they gave us a sneak peek of what Gizmo is going to look like. Check out my Instagram, Chris_Donovan. It's all my story. Avengers Endgame Encore is out now in theaters. It's supposed to tie in the new Avengers Doomsday coming in December. It has about 4 or 5 extra minutes and apparently 3 post-credit scenes. I am so excited to go see this movie. I might even go tonight.
3: On your left.
1: And I'd be remiss if I did not say happy birthday to one of the best, greatest, coolest minds in the world, Jim Henson, the creator of the puppets and the Muppets and all of them, even Yoda.
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6: Traveling through Ontario on the 10 East after Milliken, a SIG alert for an accident. Carpool and 3 left lanes are blocked and traffic's fully stopped from Vineyard. Over in San Bernardino on the 210 East before 8th Street, a car crash, left lane blocked and traffic stop and go from Riverside Avenue. Riverside, 85 degrees, 8 mile per hour winds and 46% humidity.
7: Hey, South Corona, what is going on? Jeff Hope, the morning show. I am hanging out here at the EOS Fitness off the 15 in Cahalco, and it is a special deal tonight because we're celebrating a birthday. No, not mine, but EOS Fitness. Celebrating its 12th birthday by giving you this ridiculous deal. Tonight, you can join for only 12 cents with zero dues until October 23rd. You need to pounce on this deal. That is how you celebrate a birthday, right here at the EOS Fitness in South Corona off the 15 in Cahalco Road. I'm going to be hanging out here till 7 o'clock. I've got the Katie crew with me. Come on by, win some free stuff, and take advantage of everything EOS Fitness is giving you by joining tonight for only 12 cents, zero dues until October 23rd. And that deal ends tonight. So I'll see you out here in South Corona at the EOS Fitness off the 15 in Cahalco. We'll be here till 7 on KDFM.
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More music, more variety. My name is Chris Donovan, and I am going to be getting out of here. John Tesh will take you through the rest of your evening. Now, I'll be back tomorrow from 3 to 7 with my last shot at a pair of tickets to Disney World's Collide. Plus, your last shot at Thomas Rhett tickets. He's performing at the Honda Center on October 2nd. I'll give you a pair of those. Plus, the last day for Knott's Scary Farm 4-packs. You want to win those? Listen for that cue to call. When you hear it, be caller 25 to 951-676-1013. You'll score one of our last 4-packs to Knott's Scary Farm. Not to mention, the next KD Cash keyword will be at 9 a.m. with Jeff Pope. So make sure you're listening for that for a chance at $1,000 on our nationwide contract.

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1: San Bernardino on the 210 East before 8th Street. A car crash, center divider, and traffic stop and go from Riverside Avenue. Heading northbound on the 15 from Lake Elsinore through Corona is going to be a 13-minute ride, and the 10 West from Colton, Ontario is going to be a 17-minute ride.
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0: Hey, South Corona, what is going on? It's Jeff Pope, The Morning Show, celebrating a very special birthday here at the EOS Fitness off the 15 in Cahawka Road. You see, EOS Fitness has been around for 12 years now, and tonight they're celebrating by offering you this ridiculous deal. You can join EOS Fitness for only 12 cents and zero dues until October 23rd. That's how you celebrate a birthday. So you need to come on down here to the EOS Fitness in South Corona off the 15 in Cahawka. This deal ends tonight, and I, along with the KD crew, we're only going to be here until 7 o'clock. We've got some swag. We've got some free stuff you can win. But most impressively, you can join EOS Fitness and take advantage of all the amenities in this beautiful two-story building for only 12 cents and zero dues until October 23rd. So you need to take advantage of that. Come on by, say hi, and join. We're at the EOS Fitness in South Corona off the 15 in Cahawka Road. We're only going to be here till 7, but that deal ends tonight right here on KDFM.
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0: Here we go with some great brain intel from our friend Dr. Daniel Amen. Two quick ways to boost your brain power and protect it from age-related problems. Again, neuroscientist Dr. Daniel Amen at the helm. His recommendations, stand on one leg. Yeah, he says balance exercises and strengthens the brain's cerebellum. That's the region that controls how well we process new information and retrieve memories. So try standing on one foot as long as you can, and then switch and do the other one. In studies, people who did balance exercises increased their working memory by a full 50%. Now, that's a huge number. That is where you store short-term information. Another brain booster from Dr. Amen, read poetry. Yeah, it stimulates the brain's prefrontal cortex, which improves focus and decision-making. It also utilizes the brain's left hemisphere, which increases creativity.
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0: Hey, intelligent people, do you feel like you're going broke buying birthday gifts this month? You probably are, because September is the month with the most births in the U.S. Data shows that September 9th was the most common birthday in the U.S. for millennials and younger. September 16th was the most common birthday for Gen Xers. And September, overall, is the biggest month for births. And 9 of the top 10 days to give birth fall between September 9th and September 20th. That means, yeah, there are a heck of a lot of people cuddling up in December and around the holidays to conceive those September babies.
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0: Access 101 files. Before your next job interview, I have some need-to-know intelligence for you. According to the job website Simply Hired, on average, 250 people apply for every corporate job opening. But out of that 250, only 6 people will be called for an interview. So if you get in the door, your chances of landing the job are very high, but you need this information. Here it is, the top job interview behaviors that are a huge turnoff to hiring managers. Simply Hired surveyed over 850 hiring managers. Big survey. And these are the behaviors they viewed most negatively. Ready? Pencils ready? Number one, a lack of eye contact. Next, having unrealistic expectations about the salary. Using poor grammar is a turnoff for 84% of hiring managers. More of the biggest interview turnoffs, bad-mouthing a former boss or company. Don't be lured into that. Whining, whether it's about not having a job or even how hard it was to find parking or any gripe. And the number one turnoff for hiring managers, when people arrive late for the interview. That is an issue for nearly 95% of hiring managers.
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0: Here's a conversation starter for you. Did you know that at any given moment, our brains are being swayed by more than 100 different cognitive biases, which influence how we make decisions? Now, here's an example. According to Dr. Richard Thaler, a professor of behavioral science at the University of Chicago, it's called availability fallacy, and you'll love it. Availability fallacy. This refers to our tendency to overreact to news based on the most currently available information. So, for example, if you hear about two planes crashing within a week, you might think that flying is unsafe. But in reality, an estimated 45,000 planes take off and land safely every day in North America alone, which makes flying the safest way to travel.
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0: Ever wonder what's stopping you from going hiking, taking up snowboarding, or joining the company softball team? I know what it is. It's fear. This also comes from Dr. Kristen Diffenbach, a cycling coach at West Virginia University. She says it's not fear of being injured. It's a fear of looking awkward or being judged, not immediately being the best or even competent at the sport in question. That's because a lot of people have what Dr. Diffenbach calls a superhero expectation, meaning if they do something, even if it's their very first time, they'd better be really good at it. I feel like that many times. Because if others think they're incompetent or not up to snuff, they won't be willing to give it another try. But Dr. Diffenbach says it's time to get past the fear of failure when it comes to sports, because doing things with a group, it's going to boost your mood, and it will help you live a longer, happier life. Something to think about.
1: Intelligence for your life.
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All right, my friends, this might sound a little creepy, but it's something that I got excited about, and I'm going to try it. If you need some extra motivation to live your life to the fullest every day, it might sound morbid, but it could help you to have a life countdown clock. Now, this is according to Kevin Kelly, co-founder of Wired Magazine and author of the new book, Excellent Advice for Living. He says when he reached middle age, he began to take his mortality much more seriously. I did too when I had a horrible cancer diagnosis 7 years ago and made it through. Anyway, he created what's known as a countdown clock based on the latest life expectancy data, which says that men will live at least 73 years on average, while women will live to 79. Simply put, if you subtract your current age from your life expectancy and multiply the result by 365 days, that's going to give you a rough idea of how many more days you have left on Earth. Yikes, right? Yikes. Are you with me? Yikes. By the time we're around 50 years old, most of us have less than 10,000 days left to live. And knowing that can make every day feel more precious. It makes your life goals seem more important, which may provide the motivation you need to actually achieve your goals. It's worth a try, right? Or you can just say, John, I'm not doing this. I'm creeped out. If you don't want to do the math yourself, you can try these apps. Life Left. Wow. Life Left, or even worse, Final Countdown, the app.

0: Charlie from our relationship files. Go ahead and kiss and make up. According to the study in the Journal of Family Therapy, they found that kissing makes resolving conflict a whole lot easier. That's because in a primal sense, if you let somebody kiss you, you're letting yourself be physically vulnerable, and that allows you to be emotionally open as well. So Princeton University psychologist Dr. Michael Graziano says, quote, "There's nothing more vulnerable than kissing somebody. You have to really trust somebody to let them kiss you. So when the time is right, go ahead and kiss and make up." So my wife, when the time is right, my wife is Italian. So I often have to duck before coming in for the makeup kiss. But as the kids say, you do you.
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2: 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And we brought back Katie Cash. 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You know, because gas ain't gonna pay for itself.
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0: a lot of violence.
1: Leonardo da Vinci, Thomas Jefferson, Albert Einstein, they had one big thing in common. They were all doodlers. Yep. And many studies have shown that doodling can make us more creative and reduce stress at the same time. One of the best things to doodle to relieve stress is a figure eight. But don't draw several figure eights. Just keep going over and over the first one. According to Suni Brown, the author of The Doodle Revolution, unbroken, undulating lines, like a figure eight, it shifts the brain into a more relaxed state. Doodling occupies just enough brain power to keep your mind from wandering. This also creates a calming rhythm. It taps into the part of your brain that regulates stress hormones. And the more you retrace that figure eight, the better. The repetition is going to turn off racing thoughts. It can even lower your heart rates. Yeah, take your heart rate and then do the figure eight thing and check it again. So when you're stressed, you doodle figure eights. You'll feel more relaxed and focused in 5 minutes.
2: IFYL. Intelligence for your life.
1: And coming up, many studies show regular exercise helps keep us healthy and boost our longevity. The younger we start, the better. Now, researchers at the National Cancer Institute wondered if it was ever too late to start exercising. So we'll examine the science for you next.

0: course, you know the best way to stay fit and healthy for life is to get regular exercise. Even if you've been a couch potato your whole life, experts are telling us it's never too late to start exercising because exercise at any age will improve health and longevity. This is according to the National Cancer Institute in Maryland. They studied more than 315,000 adults and they found this. People who got 20 to 60 minutes of exercise most days at any age were up to 36% less likely to die from any cause. They were also nearly half as likely to die from heart disease, 15% less likely to die from cancer. The more exercise participants got, the lower their risk. It's compared to people who rarely or never exercised. Now, the study also found people who barely exercised when they were young but increased their exercise frequency and intensity after age 40, this is huge, showed almost identical decreases in early death, heart disease, and cancer. What does that mean? Never too late to start.
1: I-F-Y-L. Intelligence for your life.
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0: My name is John Tesh. It's Intelligence for Your Life. I'm here to tell you that texting can improve our relationship. So follow this blueprint we found for you to increase your connection. It comes from communications professor Dr. Jennifer Theus from Rutgers. Start the day by sending text messages like this. I just heard your favorite song on the radio. Dr. Theus says, this displays attunement, which is being in sync with each other. The next text to send is supportive, something like, I know you crushed that meeting this morning. So if you ask a question like, how did the meeting go? It creates pressure to respond. But simply remembering what your partner has going on and being supportive and assuming greatness shows affection without placing demands on their time. So send a quick message that doesn't require a response. I love this tip.
1: Intelligence for Your Life. It's free, you know.
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1: Don't you know we're always talking about how great yogurt is for our gut health? Thanks to its probiotics. John Tesh with you here on the radio. But you know what makes yogurt even better? It's a drizzle of honey. Yeah. Well, we're going to prove it. University of Illinois researchers found that compounds in honey act as a shield during digestion, protecting the yogurt's good bacteria in the GI tract. So more of the good stuff will survive the probiotics, and they'll thrive all the way into your gut. Honey also has prebiotic properties that feeds the good bacteria and makes them even more hardy. So if you love a spoonful of honey stirred into your yogurt, know that it's improving your gut health, which is also known as your second brain.
2: Now that's intelligence for your life.
1: Coming up on the coffee front, scientists have reviewed dozens of studies involving hundreds of thousands of people to get to the bottom of what coffee does to our health. So we'll cover why coffee is so good for us, if decaf is as good as full caf, and how much is too much. All the answers you need to stay healthy with coffee next. I'm out.

0: so next time you drink coffee, remember the word meta-analysis. It's when scientists review dozens of studies involving hundreds of thousands of people, and then they combine all the results. And get this, three different meta-analyses make it clear coffee is really good for us. Consider its track record. New research in the journal Circulation shows that drinking 1 to 5 cups of coffee per day can help lower our risk of death from neurological diseases and cardiovascular disease. Bingo. Next, other studies suggest the antioxidants in coffee reduce insulin resistance and inflammation, which helps lower our risk for everything from diabetes to cancer. And many of these benefits apply even if we drink decaf. How much coffee is too much? Generally speaking, it's anything over 5 cups a day. For example, Dr. Robert Eckel is a professor of medicine at the University of Colorado. He says, the slight boost in blood pressure caused by caffeine means there's a higher risk of heart attack and heart disease in people who consume too much. He defines too much at around 600 milligrams, which is the equivalent of drinking 6 regular cups of coffee. But bottom line, if you're healthy, all of his latest meta research says coffee is really terrific for your health.
1: IFYL. Intelligence for your life.
0: Coming up, we've all got goals, but we don't always reach them, of course. So in a moment, I'll share the biggest reasons we fail to achieve our goals and how to overcome the obstacles.

0: Of course, we all have goals, and important ones at that, but we don't always reach them, right? So here we go with the biggest reasons we fail to achieve our goals, and I'll tell you how to overcome those obstacles with help from the experts. The first reason we don't reach our goals, we focus on the wrong things. Business expert Joffrey James says, a lot of people envision their goals in terms of the successful results, like being able to buy a nice home or being promoted to vice president. But what we really crave are the positive emotions that come when we achieve our goals, which means you'll be more motivated by thinking about how you'll feel when you have more control over your job, instead of thinking about a bigger salary or the corner office or the title. Another reason we fail to reach our goals, fear of success. This is real. Psychologist Dr. Suzanne Babel says, people sometimes worry that they won't be able to live up to their reputation or that they'll have to keep proving themselves. The fix? Try to be grateful for how things are today. Once you realize you can be happy no matter what, you stop getting in your own way. And the last reason a lot of people fail to achieve their goals, they give up too soon. Listen to this. Gerontologist Dr. Carl Pillemer interviewed over 1,000 seniors for his book, 30 Lessons for Living. He found that nearly everybody agreed that they often achieve their best success at the end of a very long, rough patch.
1: You should share this on Facebook. 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

0: ever wonder when you're least productive during the workday? Most likely it's at 2:55 p.m. That's according to a study of over 400 workers who said that's when they're most likely to be zoned out, surfing the internet or making plans for their evening, 2:55 in the afternoon. According to the National Sleep Foundation, our internal biological clock regulates the timing of our energy levels throughout the day, and our circadian rhythm drops significantly during the hours between 2 and 4 p.m. But productivity picks up again at 4:16 p.m. Can you believe how accurate this is? People are motivated to finish their work so they can leave on time. Makes sense. And by the way, still with me? The most productive time of the day, that's 10:26 a.m., right about when your coffee buzz is peaking.
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0: Welcome back to Intelligence for Your Life. We hang out after the show, sometimes during the show, facebook.com/John Tesh. You want to feel more connected to somebody? Just talk more like they do. Listen to this. Psychologist Marco Iacoboni wrote the book Mirroring People, The New Science of How We Connect with Others. He found that everybody has one sense they're most attuned to, and they'll reveal that sense while talking. They may say, I see this a lot. Or they might say, I feel this way. Or I hear what you're saying. So then all you have to do is match your response to theirs. So you can say, oh, I see what you mean, or I hear you, or you've touched on a good point. By using the same sense language when you talk, the person you're speaking with will feel more connected to you. Get it? Try it.
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This is KATY, Idlewild, Temecula. KHDI, Lake Arrowhead, San Bernardino. 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Where you can fly Breeze nonstop

for the week. Made it to Friday. Happy Friday, Jeff Pope, hanging out with you. Dark and early. Happy National Daughters Day, so make sure you handle your social media. If you don't have any daughters, hey, it's National Quesadilla Day. You can still post a picture of food and win the day.

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You know, today is kind of, it's known as Dolly Parton Day. 925, get it? 925. That's her day. Right here on KDFM. Good morning to you, Journey.

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0: Friday, KDFM. Jeff Pope hanging out with you. Can I? You know what? I'm just going to pump the music just a little bit. There we go. Now, see, this Friday. Happy National One-Hit Wonder Day. So I'll try to line one up coming up later on this hour. Oh, just want to point out, getting ready, Not Scary Farm. This could be the final day to win your family four-pack, so those tickets are on the way. Also, I've got Ontario Rain hockey tickets coming up next hour with a Brainbuster question. Speaking of rain, okay, if you're planning to go to Oak Glen, say this weekend, maybe look at hay bales or pick some apples, make sure that whatever road you're taking is open, because there was a mudslide yesterday with heavy rain and hail hitting the mountains, hitting the foothills. I know Big Bear got a lot of rain, but Oak Glen had to deal with some mudslides. So you might want to look in it, because, and you probably saw the thunder clouds, the big clouds that were forming. There may be more of that a little bit later on today. Just weird stuff. Mentioning Padres beating the Dodgers again last night to edge a little closer to hosting a wild card round playoff series. Now, the Dodgers don't even have to worry about that. They've already clinched a first round bye. In fact, they did that, yes. And then they will have home field advantage in the National League Divisional Series. That was established yesterday. So if you're a diehard Dodger fan, you might want to block out your calendar. Saturday, October 3rd, that will be game one of the National League Division Series in Dodger Stadium. Clear your schedule. Handle that right now. You know, they could actually play the Padres in that round. Padres have no idea who they're playing in the wild card round. And if you're a Green Bay Packers fan, you have to be looking forward to hockey. I'm not sure what that was last night. Padres or Packers losing at home by 3 touchdowns. Yeah, that hasn't happened in a long, long time.
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0: All right, let's see. What I got coming up later on this hour is Your Name Headed for Extinction. And if you've got any goldfish crackers, you could be sitting on a gold mine. But coming up, all right, I have to play for you. Something very weird happened earlier this morning in an IE neighborhood, and a listener is still freaked out about it. Wait till you hear what it was. We come back right here on KDFM.
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3: Now looking too pretty and blind this morning. The 10 eastbound is shut down at Intake Boulevard. It's involving a crash with a semi, and it looks like there is a possible fire. The on-ramp from Intake Boulevard is also closed. Traffic is being rerouted to DeLone through Riviera.
4: IE weather, mostly sunny, highs around 93 in Rancho Cucamonga, 94 in Temecula, and 93 in Corona.
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KDFM. Hey, you want to get the party started on a Friday? Giving you the heads up, you got to get your coffee, whatever. This seems kind of unique. 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Bean sweater sleeves for your coffee. It's the cutest thing ever. All right, I want to bring this up since it is National One Hit Wonder Day. All right, drop in a one hit wonder. And it's basically when a band has one major hit and that is it. And my wife loved these guys when they first came out. Had a monster hit and then nothing. And she took me to, we're just dating, took me to one of their shows, and I had to sit through about 90 minutes of nothing, bunch of noise, until finally, and I knew, okay, just get to that song. Finally, they got around to their big smash, the only hit they had. Frankie Goes to Hollywood, KDFM.

0: classic One Hit Wonder on National One Hit Wonder Day. Relax by Frankie Goes to Hollywood. Now, I understand, Anne and Menifee, that you're not able to relax at all this morning.
1: At like 2 in the morning, I watched a woman walk down the street carrying a folding lawn chair, stop in front of a random house, sit down for about 5 minutes, and then get up and leave.
0: Wait, what? What was that all about?
1: I still don't know what she was waiting for.
0: Okay, that's a little odd. Little odd, yeah, that would keep me up at night. Seeing that at 2 in the morning on KDOW.

Katie FM. More music, more variety. Happy Friday. I got weird news coming up next. Do you have any goldfish crackers laying around? You could be sitting on gold. And is your name headed for extinction? We'll find out next.

0: This is all weird news.
1: I just got some really weird news.
2: That is weird.
3: All right, no. I don't know if you've got any goldfish crackers, maybe in your car, maybe in your pantry, whatever. If you do, you could be sitting on gold! Gold, Jerry! Sellers on eBay are apparently listing fused goldfish cracker clusters. Try to say that five times fast. Goldfish cracker clusters. You know, a couple goldfish are fused one together, something like that. And they're getting thousands of dollars. And the holy grail, the ultra rare six cracker clump, asking for a whopping $25,000. This is all on eBay. Google it if you think I'm lying. Or you can eBay it, I guess. And it's not just the clusters that are hanging in the market either. Sellers are offering packaging errors with messed up bags and deformed goldfish for $500 a pop, including one listed as an ultra rare one of a kind purple red goldfish cracker factory error. So again, I don't know if you've got more than one combined goldfish. Think about how much money you may have vacuumed out of your car. Who knew? You're probably thinking, I just ate a fortune. Yeah, you should probably not snack around and see what's going on. And is your name headed for extinction? Check this out. Once popular baby names from the 1990s are rapidly disappearing. Analyzing 30 years of naming data, researchers found that Courtney suffered the steepest decline among girls. That name Courtney dropped almost 2,000 places from 17th most popular girl's name in 1998 to like 2,278th last year. Shannon also fell 2,000 places. Danielle dropped like 1,400 places. Now among boys, Connor had the biggest decline, falling 288 places, followed by Callum and Jordan. Now the trend defies today's broader nostalgia for 90s fashion and culture. Meanwhile, classic names like Olivia and Liam continue dominating U.S. charts. You know what I don't see? I don't see any kids named Jeff. That name is dead. All the career days I do, no, not one kid named Jeff. I don't know any under the age of 30. I'm not even going to lie to you. And speaking of death, Starbucks apparently is killing off 250 stores around the country, meaning you'll just probably have to go up the block to find the next one. But it does mean we have a brand new sponsor.
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7: Ontario is way too early for a pop tire. Keep an eye out for an object in your right lane. 10 westbound after you hit the 15, as well as in San Bernardino. Multiple vehicles are swerving out of the way to avoid objects, especially in the right lane, 250 northbound after Baseline Street.
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Happy Friday! Jeff Pope with you on this National Daughter's Day. So make sure you handle your social media. 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

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Taylor Swift, worldwide release, her brand new song, Patient Zero. 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

0: Patient Zero right there, brand new music from Taylor Swift. And if you like, she's going to debut the new video on the Sunday at VMAs. You should watch just for the rare opportunity to see a music video on MTV. Remember those days? Oh, and then Madonna will open up the 2026 VMAs on Sunday. It'll be her first appearance at the VMAs in 23 years. So there you go. All right, don't forget, I've got Ontario Reign hockey tickets. The Brain Buster question coming up a little after 7:30. Let me see what the question is. All right. If you're in a committed relationship, this is right up your alley. If you're single, looking to mingle, I don't know if you're going to get this, but you can always give it a shot. You can always play around just so you can get those hockey tickets. And I've still got Knott's Scary Farm tickets on the way, Hillary Duff concert tickets on the way. But I got to get to this first. All right. If you're going to set your former workplace on fire, you should probably turn off your phone.
1: It's time for the Daily Fail.
0: All right, there's a difference between sexy hot and fire hot. Let's go to Arizona. We have a 23-year-old man. His name is Noah. Noah was recently fired from his job. You see, he was working at a feed store called Three Bars Feed and Tack. And the reason he got fired is because he took pictures of baristas at Bikini Beans while driving a company truck, and then he showed the photos to his managers. Okay, if you're not in the where, Bikini Beans is basically a bikini coffee shop. It looks like a Hooters of caffeine. The baristas are wearing bikinis. Okay, it is what it is. Anyway, Noah's employer apparently wasn't all that amused that homeboy took pictures of these bikini baristas and the fact that he did it in a company work truck. So they fired him. And then Noah decided to double down on stupid because about a month later, he allegedly snuck into that feed store in the middle of the night and set it on fire. Basically set some of the hay supply at the place on fire. Okay, here's the problem for Noah. His phone was connected to the Wi-Fi at the place. What are you doing, dude? Come on. You've got to turn off your phone. You can't still have it set to your former workplace Wi-Fi. That is an amateur maneuver. And then, apparently, he hit some button on his phone that recorded him as he was drinking beers with a friend and then saying out loud, "Let's do some fun. I have an idea. Let's set my former workplace on fire." Ugh. Remember when it actually took a while to bust people for being dumb? Now technology makes it instantaneous. Fortunately, nobody was hurt. Did cause $60,000 in damage. He's been charged with arson, burglary, criminal damage. It may be a long, long time before this guy ever gets bikini baristas ever again.
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4: It's now starting to look pretty stacked in Corona with a crash stuck in your left lane. This is involving three vehicles on the 91 westbound before the 71. Adding 15 minutes to your commute is going to be heavy from Lincoln. And also a little bit slow, Glen Helen. Crash in your right lane, 15 southbound before Glen Helen Parkway.
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0: It's time for the Jeff Pope Brain Buster.
1: All right, I know it's going to be in the 90s again today, and it's going to be humid, and you're saying, I wish I could do something that would cool me off. I've got the perfect answer for you. 4-pack of tickets, Ontario Reign Ice Hockey. They have a game coming up October 20th. I want to get you into that game. They actually have a preseason game. Their first preseason game is tonight at Toyota Arena. So if you're going to that, I'll see you out there. But let's get to this first. All right, involving couples. Survey came out. I don't know how many couples were involved in this survey, but apparently, and I don't know if this affects you, almost 10% of couples sleep in different bedrooms because one of them always does this. What do you think the answer is? I don't think it's what you think it is, okay? 951-676-1013. Again, according to this new survey, almost 10% of couples sleep in different bedrooms because one of them always does this. If you think you know, maybe you're in that situation. It's almost 10%. Figure if I got, 10 listeners, one is in this boat. You know the answer? Be caller 25. Score your hockey tickets. 951-676-1013. Buena suerte.

0: It's time for the Jeff Pope Brain Buster.
1: All right, trying to hook you up with hockey tickets for Ontario Reign Hockey. This survey just came out. Almost 10% of couples sleep in different bedrooms because one of them always does this. Trying to find out what that is that's forcing couples to sleep apart. And who's this?
2: Yes, this is Val.
1: And where are you calling from?
2: Calling from San Bernardino.
1: Just out of curiosity, just because of the subject matter, is there someone else in bed with you at night?
2: There is.
1: Nothing but props, baby. Nothing but props. So, in this survey, we don't need to play that music. In this survey that just came out, now that I think about it, you may not even know the answer to this question because there's someone else in the bed with you. But accordingly, almost 10% of couples sleep in different bedrooms because one of them always does this.
2: I'm going to guess stays on their phone all night.
1: That is a great answer. Good answer. Can't go to sleep because someone else is on the phone all night. Is it won't get off the phone? No, that is not it. That is a great answer, though. That is a good answer. All right, KDFM, good morning, and who's this?
3: This is Eli.
1: Eli, where are you calling from?
3: Temecula.
1: All right, Eli, you wanna shout out your school?
3: Chaparral High School.
1: Yeah, Pumas, baby! It's all about the Pumas!
3: Yeah.
1: Now, I don't know if you're gonna get this, because this involves cohabitating in a bed. Are you even in a committed relationship right now?
3: I actually am.
1: Oh, this got awkward in a hurry. So there was a survey that came out, all right? And according to the survey, almost 10% of couples who sleep in different, or 10% of couples sleep in different bedrooms because one of them always does this. What do you think I'm talking about, Eli?
3: I'm gonna guess steals of the blankets.
1: Stealing the blankets is a great answer. Good answer! Is it stealing the blankets? No, that is not it! I would not have expected you to know that answer, Eli. And you have a great day at school, okay? And go Pumas.
3: Thank you.
1: That was not it. Thank God she didn't know the answer to that question. That would have been problematic and awkward. KDFM.
4: This is Karen in Eastvale.
1: Hi, Karen in Eastvale. Before I continue, and I don't want this to seem awkward or whatever, but just because the question at hand, I've got to find out, is there someone who sleeps in your bed with you?
4: Yes.
1: Okay, good. We don't need to get any more graphic than that. I just needed the information. But according to this survey, and obviously someone is in your bed at night, so I don't know if you're going to know this. According to the survey, almost 10% of couples, Karen, sleep in different bedrooms because one of them always does this. What do you think?
4: Is it hogging the blanket?
1: Hogging the blanket is a great answer. Good answer. Come on. Let's see. Is it hogging the blanket? No. Okay. She basically got every word right, except the last word. She almost every word was correct, except that last word. If you can figure it out, caller 25-951-676-1013.

0: It's time for the Jeff Pope Brain Buster.
1: We are in overtime, and who is this?
2: This is Analia.
1: Where are you calling from, Analia?
2: Highland.
1: Almost 10% of couples sleep in different bedrooms because one of them always does this.
2: Hogs all the bed space.
1: Is it hog the bed space? That is the correct answer, Analia. You win. Are you still there?
2: Yes.
1: Okay, just checking. She's probably miffed because someone hogged up all the bed space last night. Yes, 9% of couples obviously sleep in different bedrooms because someone not hogging the covers, that is completely different from hogging the bed. Those are separate entities. You don't have any type of problems with partners of yours hogging the bed or anything like that, right?
2: Yes, it's a 10-year-old.
1: Oh no! What? Are we talking a 10-year-old child or a 10-year-old dog?
2: Oh, a son.
1: Oh, your son. I'm sorry. And so he hogs up the bed or he's hogging up the blanket?
2: Yes, he's so little, but he hogs up the whole bed.
1: But you get to take the 10-year-old now to an Ontario ice hockey game for October the 20th at Toyota Arena, okay?
2: Thank you.
1: You're very welcome. And I know you're laughing. You're like, you really thought I was a 10-year-old dog?
3: Kelly DeCoulton's going to be a bit heavy. We have a stalled vehicle in lanes on the 215 southbound before Mount Vernon Avenue. Adding 5 minutes to your commute, it is going to be slow from the 10. As well as in Corona, we have a crash on your right shoulder, 91 westbound before the 71.
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Happy Friday. Happy National One-Hit Wonder Day. And I'm going to save a classic one-hit wonder for just a couple of minutes from right now on KDFM. Good morning.

0: not only is it National Daughter's Day, so if you've got one, you can handle your social media. If you don't have a daughter, it's also National Quesadilla Day, so you can maybe post a picture of some food. It's also Dolly Parton Day. Get it? 925 or 925. Pour yourself a cup of ambition. But let's not forget, it is also National One Hit Wonder Day. And when it comes to one-hit wonders, certainly you have to appreciate the musical genius that is Aqua.
1: Hiya, Bobby.
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1: You want to go for a ride?
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1: Jump in.

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1: Oh, I love you, Ken.
2: Happy National One Hit Wonder Day to you. The Sounds of Aqua. More music, more variety, and more of that. KDFF, Jeff Pope, hanging out with you. Let's see. Yes, I did mention this is a Knott's Scary Farm Hour. And if you can withstand Barbie Girl by Aqua, then your patience is about to be rewarded. Oh, and if you're a big-time Dodger fan, you need to clear out your schedule. October 3rd, just clear out that Saturday, because that will be the Dodgers' next home playoff game. They lost to the Padres last night, but because Atlanta lost, Dodgers will clinch the number two seed. So they don't have an opening round series. They get the bye, and they'll host the first round of the National League Divisional Series, and game one will be at Dodger Stadium. So again, clear out Saturday, October 3rd. Now, the Padres don't know when or who they're playing against. I know they've already advanced to the wild card round, and it looks like they'll be hosting the first, they'll be hosting their playoff round there at Petco. They just don't know when, and they're playing a series against the Arizona Diamondbacks at Petco to finish off the regular season. Dodgers are up in San Francisco, and that series means nothing to anybody. Nobody. All right? So we've got that going on for you. And coming up in just a couple of minutes, things are about to get really weird.
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4: Also, now we have large debris stuck in your center lane. 10 eastbound before you hit Riverside Avenue, and it is causing vehicles to swerve out of the way. As well as in Corona, three vehicle crashes off to your right shoulder, 91 westbound before the 71, but it's so from Main Street.
5: IE weather, mostly sunny, highs around 93 in Rancho Cucamonga, 94 in Temecula, and 93 in Corona.
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0: KDFM, more music, more variety. Jeff Pope with you. Happy Friday. Going to be in the 90s again today. And I don't know if we're going to have that humidity that we had. Did I say that word right? Humidity? That's it. Got to know where what syllable to put the proper emphasis on. Right. After what happened. So you got plans, like if you're going to go apple picking sometime this week, if you thought about it up in Oakland, just make sure all the roads are cleared because they had a mudslide yesterday because of the heavy rain and even the hail that developed over our mountains. And that was the only thing weird going on yesterday and into this morning. Abby and Menifee, you're still freaked out by what happened earlier this morning, right?
1: At like 2 in the morning, I watched a woman walk down the street carrying a folding lawn chair, stop in front of a random house, sit down for about 5 minutes, and then get up and leave.
0: Wait, what? What was that all about?
1: I still don't know what she was waiting for.
0: I have a feeling I know what she was waiting for, which made it even more scary.
2: It's time to make your nightmares a reality. If you dare, be caller 25 right now at 951-676-1013 to win a 4-pack of tickets to Not Scary Farm. 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

0: time, and it is you!
1: Yay!
0: Yay! And what is your name, and where are you calling from?
1: Maricela, and I'm calling from Temecula.
0: Nice! So you've got the 4-pack of tickets, Not Scary Farm, with the thrills and the chills and the new mazes and the new fright zones. I don't know if it's going to be as scary. If you're a Ducks fan watching Anaheim lose 10-0 last night to the San Jose Sharks, that's frightening. But you're going to have a great time nevertheless, okay?
1: Yes, thank you.
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1: KD 101.9.
0: 101.3. Yeah, close enough. Close enough, right? You almost were there. It's all good. See what happens.
1: Oh,
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1: Yes.
0: Hey, whoever's at 101.9, congratulations. She just gave you a shout out. I have no idea what station that is, but hey, there's your love. Oh, and we got some weird news. As if a listener winning with us shouting out the wrong radio station isn't weird. Are you having gold in your Goldfish crackers?

Jam coming up in the weird news. All right, do you have any goldfish crackers? Because if you do, you might be sitting on gold. And is your name headed for extinction? We've got that next on KDFM.

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1: I just got some really weird news.
2: That is weird.
3: Right, this is really weird heading into the weekend. Do you happen to have any goldfish crackers? Like maybe in your pantry? Oh, I don't know, maybe in your car? Because you could be sitting on gold. Sellers on eBay are apparently listing fused goldfish cracker clusters for thousands of dollars. You can try to say that three times fast. Goldfish cracker clusters, you know, when they're kind of fused together. And the holy grail on eBay right now, an ultra rare six cracker clump, all combined, asking for $25,000. Now, it's not just the clusters hitting the market either. Sellers are offering packaging errors with messed up bags and deformed goldfish for $500 a pop, including one listed with an ultra rare, one-of-a-kind purple-red goldfish cracker factory error. Like, there's some serious money on eBay by looking at your goldfish. I know you're sitting there saying, oh my gosh, I just vacuumed out thousands of dollars of goldfish out of my minivan yesterday. I know. That just seems very odd. Google if you don't think I'm wrong. In fact, just go to eBay. Look up goldfish clusters and tell me all the prices that you see. And here's something else heading to the weekend. Is your name headed for extinction? Once popular baby names from the 1990s are disappearing quickly. Analyzing 30 years of naming data, researchers found that Courtney suffered the biggest decline among girls, dropping more than 2,200 places from the 17th most popular girl's name in 1998 to like 2,278th last year. Not even close. No one's naming their daughters Courtney. Shannon fell 2,100 places. Danielle dropped to number 1,434. Man. And then among boys, Connor had the biggest decline over the last 30 years, following all the way down to 291st, followed by Callum and Jordan. Meanwhile, classic names like Olivia, Liam continue to dominate U.S. charts. You know what I don't see? I don't see anyone named Jeff. All the career days I do with all the classes, there are no kids named Jeff. You want to freak out someone? Have a kid. Have like an infant. Walk around with an infant. Oh, that's cute. What's your boy's name? Jeff. Huh? That name has just died off. And speaking of death, Starbucks is killing off 250 stores around the country, which means you'll probably have to go to the one that's just a block away. And that leads to our brand new sponsor.
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7: An overturned semi in Blythe is still having the 10 eastbound shutdown at Intake Boulevard. Again, this is a semi that was overturned and also caught fire. The on-ramp from Intake Boulevard also remains shut down. We still don't have an estimated time on when it'll be completely cleared.
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And then good luck.

Shout out to Annie and Hemet. Annie understands the assignment. Today is National Daughter's Day. It is also National Quesadilla Day. And on social media, she just posted a picture of her daughter, Ariel, holding a quesadilla. Well done, Annie. Thank you for understanding the assignment.

0: Patient Zero, Taylor Swift, brand new music by Taylor. And if you're a true Swiftie, I know you've already purchased all three versions of that song, right? Right? I mean, the one we just played, the acoustic version, and the piano version, all three available for purchase on her website, and they were sold out within hours. They were gone. By the way, she's going to be debuting the new video to that song Sunday at the VMAs. You know, you should just watch, just for the rare opportunity to actually see a video on MTV. Right? Of course, Madonna will open up the show on Sunday. It'll be her first appearance at the VMAs in 23 years. So you got that going for you as we're heading to the weekend. And of course, still slightly warmer. Going to be in the 90s again tomorrow. Cool off just a little bit on Sunday and then going into Monday. So we've got that. Also, letting you know, coming up in just a matter of minutes, ticket window is going to be opening again. How old school is that, a ticket window? You want to see Hillary Duff. If you're going to be around the IE or in Southern California like November of next year, you can and will be rewarded. And that's coming up in minutes right here on KDFM.
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4: Moreno Valley, we have a couple of dogs running in and out of lanes on the 60 eastbound before Moreno Beach Drive. So it's a little bit slow as vehicles are swerving out of the way to avoid those pooches. And in Ontario, at least an earlier stall has cleared off of the 15th southbound before 4th Street.
5: IE weather, mostly sunny, highs around 93 in Rancho Cucamonga, 94 in Temecula, and 93 in Corona.
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1: Hey, happy Friday to you. I tell you what, are you down? Are you down with giveaways? Of course you are. So how about this? You're going to be around November of next year. Hillary Duff is going to be going on the Lucky Me Tour along with special guests Tegan and Sarah. This show is going to be at the Honda Center November 20th, 2027. If you're a long-range planner and you figure you're going to be in SoCal, I've got the tickets for you. Let's do caller. It's Friday. Let's keep it 25. Let's not confuse. Keep it caller 25. Hillary Duff concert tickets. 951-676-1013. Good luck.

0: glass of coffee right now, Jump Pump. And ticket window open, Hillary Duff. You are number 25. You win.
1: I do?
0: You did. Pair of tickets to check out Hillary Duff at her show at the Honda Center, November 20th of 2027. How does your schedule look for November 20th of next year? Does it look good?
1: I think so.
0: Good. All right. We like to fill up social calendars here at this radio station. So congratulations to you. Meanwhile, as we celebrate this Dolly Parton Day, 925. Get it? 925. There you go. Enjoy the music. It's KDFM.

0: Can't wait to hear that song done acoustically. Again, The Calling with Dust and Alex Band of The Calling will be joining us in studio on Mondays, and we perform for like a small group of intimate listeners here at the radio station. Looking forward to that. It's going to be on Monday. Hope you have a fantastic weekend as you go in. Now, granted, it's going to be slightly warm for us. 94 in Temecula today. That is insane. September 25th. And good morning.
1: Good morning, Jeff. You know what it is? Sweater weather, not for you.
0: No, not for us.
1: Yeah, for sure.
0: No sweater weather for us. That's for damn sure. We're going to be in the 90s today.
1: I got my fall sweatshirt on with pumpkins and dogs on it.
0: Well, you're in the mountains. I expect nothing less from you.
1: You know me, the dog lady.
0: Oh, of course.
1: Hey,
0: I know you.
1: Jeff.
0: Yes.
1: I'm freaking going to be old tomorrow. Really old.
0: All right, I'll play along with you. How old are you going to be tomorrow, Evelyn?
1: 69 and feeling fine like a glass of red wine.
0: Awesome. Well done. See, it's just age is nothing but a number. Well played. I like that. Have your red wine this weekend. By the way, I got to make room. Mamma Mia coming in next with all kinds of goodies, including, and I'm judging by the email I just saw, Not Scary Farm tickets. So a 4-pack on the way. Also, if you're already getting hungry, $50 gift card, Masia de la Viña. 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She's coming in next. Have a fantastic weekend. Looking forward to catching you on Monday. And until then, may all your pain be champagne.
2: Moreno Valley, we have a couple of dogs running in and out of lanes on the 60 eastbound before Moreno Beach Drive. So it's a little bit slow as vehicles are swerving out of the way to avoid those pooches. And in Ontario, at least an earlier stall has cleared off of the 15th southbound before 4th Street.
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KDFM. It is Feel Good Friday. Mamma Mia, stepping back in. Thank you to those of you that text me yesterday, sent messages to my Mia on Your Radio Facebook and Instagram page, and wishing me to get better quick. And it worked because I feel much better today. So thank you, Chris Ramone. Of course, he filled in for me yesterday in our San Bernardino studios. Appreciate you, buddy. And I was just telling Jeff Pope, whatever I had, it was some type of flu bug. My tummy was not a happy camper, but I just laid in bed all day. I laid in bed all day, slept all day. It was one of those you just got to sleep it off. But my back is still a little sore. I was like, today, I was like, I got to get up out of bed. Did some stretches, and it feels so good to be moving and just holding down Tums, and I'll be good to go. So anyhow, I feel much better though today. So thanks again, Chris. I'm happy to be here for a Feel Good Friday. I'm telling you, I'm pretty sure I'm going to be calling Massage Lux this weekend. They're located in Murrieta. 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I've got your chance to see Twilight in concert at the Wiltern. And yes, it's true, not scary. 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Let's make it a great Feel Good Friday on Katie.

looking to score tickets to go to Non-Scary Farm. I have a 4-pack. I peeked too. I looked at the email Jeff Pope was talking about. My name's on it. So

California has dubbed today 9 to 5 day, which is so cool because it's a nod to Dolly Parton's iconic hit 9 to 5. And so today, you know, we're all going to be a little bit more like Dolly.

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1: Okay, you got it. And what's your name?
2: Tina from Menifee.
1: Awesome. Make it a great day. Here's As Long As You Love Me.

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2: 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Gotta have your green tea. It's good for you, smooth out, a feel good Friday. 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I've got your chance for

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0: Liz checking in from Fontana. You know what? We can't wait any longer. Here's the latest. Just dropped today. Taylor Swift with Patient Zero. Turn this one up. We are KDFM.

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The latest from Olivia Rodrigo here on KDFM 101.3, 103.9. How you doing? It's Mama Mia moving through your midday on a feel-good Friday. Lots going on today, it being September 25th. Of course, all throughout California, fans are celebrating

I like steak and lobster, just saying. It's also National Daughter's Day. I've got one daughter, my daughter Lucy. Got to shout her out. She's awesome. Love you, sweetie. And then it's National Quesadilla Day. I'm always down for a good quesadilla. Just fill that bad boy with lots of cheese. A little chicken, too. Can't hurt. Along with National Comic Book Day. A lot of you I know collect comic books and celebrate the graphic novels and comic books in general. So those are our fun national days. Coming up here in minutes, I've got your chance to enjoy a free hour-long massage. Compliments of our friends over at Massage Lux here in Murrieta. So hang tight. I'm going to have you call in, and if you're lucky caller 10, you're going to be on your way. You can check them out online right now, massagelux.com, or give them a call. Go ahead, make your appointment, maybe for you and your sweetie. The weekend's here. Don't you want to kick it off right? Relax, unwind, get pampered a bit.

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It is Feel Good Friday. I'm going to roll with caller 10 right now, 676-1013. Want to send you to Massage Luxe in Murrieta. Good luck.

0: Good Friday. I'm feeling fabulous. How are you feeling?
1: I'm fabulous now.
0: Woohoo! And what's your name?
1: Susanna. I'm from Fontana.
0: Oh, great. Love it. Well, friend, I do have good news. You are my winner as caller 10. You just scored yourself a free hour-long massage, compliments of Massage Lux.
1: Awesome!
0: Right?
1: That's great news.
0: That is fabulous news. Awesome way to kick off the weekend, I'd say.
1: Yeah, I need it. I just came back from Italy, and like, it's so stressful after a vacation.
0: Oh, it really is, and I'm sure you did a lot of walks.
1: I sure did.
0: Plus, that's a really long flight back to the U.S., so I'm sure your back is a little bit tight.
1: Yes.
0: 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But have a great weekend.
1: Perfect. Thank you. You made my day.

I wore a yellow dress the other day to work. 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My good friend Kenna told me that many years ago. So whenever I wear yellow, it just kind of pulls out the happy in me. But right when I walked into work, Chris Ramone, who actually was on the air for me yesterday. Thanks again, Chris. I was feeling a little under the weather. Much better today. But he saw me, goes, "Hey, I like your dress

and one. This Friday is a Feel Good Friday hour-long massage. She's headed to Massage Lux soon. And gosh, I'm going to have to call you back later and get the scoop on your Italy trip. How amazing. 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They loved it. All they talked about was the gelato and the pasta and the pizza and a lot of walking. But then they really emphasized the long flight home, how their back and their knees were like really, really stiff and hurt them so bad.

0: 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Don't miss out on their deals, okay? Up ahead, Sabrina Carpenter with a little espresso. I'm down for that. And in 7 minutes, I've got a noon Katie Cash keyword. Who wants to become $1,000 richer? I do. Hey, maybe that'll pay for my first class ticket to Italy. Just saying. Anyhow, you're going to wait for that keyword. I'm going to drop it on you, and you're going to text it in to 508-777-1000. Be ready for it, okay? It's coming up here at noon. Plus, we're opening up the retro lunch. It is Dolly Day, 9 to 5 day. We're kicking it off with Dolly's classic hit, 9 to 5. We're going to have some fun.
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0: Give me that cash.
1: Give me that cash. Mm-hmm. Guess what? We were just talking about flights and going to Italy, and I was totally shocked because I looked up. My Katie Cash keyword happens to be flight. That is your sign. If you win this $1,000 cash, you got to take a flight somewhere. 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Good luck to you. Okay, today is Friday, 9/25. That's our date. But all of us fun Californians have officially declared it to be Dolly Parton's day, 9 to 5. So here we go. It's a retro lunch. Sing along with me. We miss you, Dolly.

We are always in the groove inside the Retro Lunch. Who else do I got a shout out? Hello, Dean. Nice to hear from you. Your song request will be coming up after 1 p.m. since it doesn't really fit the retro description, but it will be coming up. Chino checking in earlier, popped by our Katie Temecula studios yesterday and was looking forward to meeting me. I was looking forward to meeting you, but we were like two ships in the night and we missed each other because I was homesick in bed. Yeah, sometimes you just need a day like that where you don't feel well, right? Just to stay in your bed. My kids were awesome. They kept coming in the room, bringing me saltine crackers. And what else? They tried to bring me soup. They brought me all the meds. And then they would run out of the room and say, we don't want to get sick. It was too cute. Like, bring the Lysol. Go wash your hands. Open the windows. And you know what? I have to shout out my dogs really quick. Vato, he's like a boxer pit bull mix. Gucci, I call her Smoochy Gucci now. She loves to give me smooches. And then Miss Diva Dior. She's a Frenchie and so is Gucci. But they were amazing. I think they were just so happy that I was home with them. They had no problem sleeping like 16 hours yesterday. They just cuddled up alongside of me and I really felt like they healed me. They were like medicine for my soul. They were so sweet. So anyhow, they were my cuddle buddies yesterday. Well, Chris Ramone was holding it down. He got you through the retro lunch. And shout out to him again for doing so. Hi, Michelle. Nice to hear from you. Lisa, thank you. It's great to be back. So I'm doing my best to play all of your retro requests from yesterday and today. Keep them coming, okay? 951-676-1013. Coming up in minutes, your chance to enjoy Masia de la Vina Winery. You guys are going to love this place. And I had a request for red, red wine. I thought, you know what? It's fitting. The weekend is here. They stay open late on Fridays until 8 p.m. You gotta check it out. It's a Spanish-inspired winery. They feature old world-style wines. They've got beautiful panoramic views of wine country. So let's get you in the mood. It's coming up soon. Stay with me.

That was fun, right? You feeling it? Little UB40 red, red wine. We're minutes away from having you call in and win a $50 gift card. You could be sipping on some vino in beautiful Temecula Valley's wine country at Spanish-inspired winery Masia de la Viña. Okay, so hang tight. The weekend's here. I know you want to score this. So, breaking news for all of you Lionel Richie fans. I shared with you, I want to say on Monday, he had to cancel a recent tour, was not feeling well, was in the hospital, but he had like a stent put in his heart, and he's home now, he's recovering, but he's going to take some time to rest. He won't be touring for a little bit. So, I know fans were bummed about that. Lionel Richie, I want to say 77, looks amazing, but he did announce last night, this is really exciting, that Luke Bryan, Carrie Underwood, and himself, Lionel Richie, will be back for season 25 of American Idol. They'll all be judges again. I can't believe American Idol's going into its 25th season. It will return spring of 2027. Here's Lionel Richie.

0: Sunny down out to Ryder, checking in from Murrieta today. We're inside the Retro Lounge. Thanks for being my co-DJs this hour. I appreciate each and every one of you. I did give out the keyword, friends, Anna checking in and Remy. It was straight up at noon, and I'll give it to you guys again if you missed it. It was flight. Like if you win this $1,000 cash, you can take a flight on us. All you have to do is text flight, F-L-I-G-H-T, into 508-777-1000. Our Katie Cash contest brought to you by our friends over at Saboba Casino Resort. Up ahead, I can't believe this, I had the tape cassette of this singer. Her name's Pebbles. Remember the song Girlfriend? Mm-hmm. She's on the way along with the Backstreet Boys, Bon Jovi. There it is, a little new addition. Sending that one out to Kelsey. B-52s and more. This is what the Retro Lunch is all about. And I do have a 4-pack of tickets later on today for you.
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0: singing along with me. I loved this song back in the day. Little New Edition, Darcy. Thank you for being my co-DJ and putting that request in. This is what a Feel Good Friday is all about. We're inside the Retro Lunch. I've got a gift card to send somebody to Masia de la Vina Winery. You're going to love this winery. Who's going to be our lucky winner? I'm going to find caller 10 right now. Hey there. Hello.
1: Yay. I'm feeling great. How are you, Miss Mama Mia?
0: I am doing well, my dear. Feeling much better today and happy to be here.
1: Good.
0: So, yes. Is this Carrie or is this Cheryl?
1: This one's Cheryl.
0: Whoop, whoop. Awesome, Cheryl.
1: Whoop, whoop.
0: Winner, winner. I know you sisters are going to love Masia de la Vina Winery. You just scored today's $50 gift card.
1: Yay! That sounds fabulous. We haven't tried that one yet.
0: You are going to love it. 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It is a Spanish-inspired winery. And you're going to get to enjoy some delicious old-world styled wines. And I know you love that.
1: Oh, we do. And I wish you could come with us. Come on.
0: Well, you don't have to ask me twice and twist my arm to join you for some fun. 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
1: You got it. Thank you.
0: You're welcome. Love both you ladies. So happy you got through for a feel-good Friday. Sisters Cheryl and Carrie out in Seven Hills in Hemet. They love the station. They're too cute. As you can tell, up ahead, we're going to be hearing more music, your requests, because you're my co-DJs. Oh, hello, little Jermaine Stewart's on deck. We're also going to be hearing from Third Eye Blind, Avril Lavigne, and more. After 1 p.m., hang tight, all you Twilight fans. I've got your chance to see Twilight in concert, plus a four-pack of tickets to send you to Not Scary Farm.
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Stay with me, it's Mamma Mia coming up soon. I do have your chance to see Twilight live in concert. Now, this is going to be an intimate setting at the Wiltern, March 21st. I'll have a pair of tickets on deck within this hour. 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

0: Sweet here on KDFM. More music, more variety. It's Mama Mia. Hope you're having a fantastic feel-good Friday. A lot of you texting in today. It's so nice to hear from you. Shout out to Jennifer. You got it. Alanis Morissette on deck for you. Anna and Remy checking in from Murrieta. Glad you guys got that noon keyword and texted in. Hopefully you're our next lucky Katie Cash winner. Listen up today, by the way, 3 p.m. and 6 p.m. for two new Katie Cash keywords. Dorman stopped by earlier, and hope that you have a great weekend, my friend. Glad you got your prize pickup. Let's see who else saying hello here. Lisa checking in. Monica, I do have your request coming up in minutes for NSYNC. Also, Def Leppard on the way, and your chance to see Twilight come to life in concert at the Wiltern. Hang tight. Any takers? Anybody want to go to Not Scary Farm? I have your chance to go there as well. Don't touch that dial. Happy Friday to you.
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Justin Bieber with Daisies here on KDFM. More music, more variety. I see a lot of you calling in and then hanging up, and I know why. Because you are anxiously awaiting tickets. A chance to see Twilight come to life in concert at the beautiful Wiltern. So here's the deal. I've got a pair of tickets, and it's going to be for the 2 p.m. show for Sunday, March 21st in L.A. And the film is going to be playing with a live band. It's also going to be surrounded by the beauty of 1,000 lit candles. It is going to be so intimate, so much fun. So if you call in now and you're lucky caller 10, you're going to be on your way. 951-676-1013. Good luck to you. We'll make it one of the best days of your life for winning, okay? It's that easy.

0: Tame Impala with Dracula. Sending that one out to Dean. Happy Feel Good Friday. We're going to see if we can find a lucky winner. Twilight in concert tickets up for grabs. Hello.
1: Caller 10.
0: You are caller 10. That means you're my winner.
1: All right.
0: I know, right? You're very welcome. What's your name?
1: My name is Krista.
0: Perfect. What city are you calling from?
1: San Bernardino.
0: Love it. Well, congratulations. As caller 10, you just scored tickets to see Twilight in concert. Put it on the calendar, Sunday, March 21st. You'll be at the 2 p.m. show at the Wiltern.
1: Okay, will do. I'm excited. Thank you so much.
0: You're welcome. Thank you for listening to Katie. You can get more details on Twilight in concert by visiting katiefm.com. But I know it's going to be an incredible concert. The film with a live band will be playing, and the whole Wiltern Theater will be surrounded by the beauty of 1,000 lit candles. So enjoy and have a fabulous weekend.
1: You too. Thank you so much. Appreciate it.
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0: It's Feel Good Friday. Are you ready to get your scream on at Not Scary Farm?
1: Yes.
0: Okay, great. What's your name?
1: Genevieve.
0: Awesome, Genevieve. I know you're hanging out with Mom Jean. You guys are big fans of Jeff Pope, and you're from Hesperia, so you ladies are going to go get your scare on. You just scored a 4-pack of tickets to head to Not Scary Farm.
1: Yes, please.
0: I love the excited squeals. I know you are driving, and where are you guys headed?
1: Yes, I'm actually heading to my Riley Green concert that I won on this radio station.
0: That's awesome. Have fun at the concert tonight. It's definitely going to be a good one. 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They're going to have wicked scare zones. They've got new sinister shows. And don't forget about the monsters slithering around every corner.
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1: 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Thank you.
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0: is going to give you two new Katie Cash keywords. You've got a chance to win up to $1,000 cash. So good luck. And reminder, you're going to text that keyword into 508-777-1000 for your shot to win inside this contest. Brought to you by Saboba Casino Resort. So today was fun. Of course, 9 to 5 Dolly Day. And I missed the memo about wearing pink, but I'm going to rock pink this weekend. Don't you worry. Stick around. I'm sure Chris Donovan will be chatting about Dolly Day as well. Maybe play 9 to 5 for you. He also has your chance to score Thomas Rhett concert tickets. And he might have Not Scary Farm passes. Just say it. Keep listening to win. Today for Rockstar of the Day, we've got a few rock stars we need to shout out. Jean got through with her daughter, and they were very excited. Genevieve, they actually won tickets to go to Not Scary Farm, so have fun, ladies. And ironically, they won tickets with us to see Riley Green, and they were on their way to the show tonight, so have a blast there. Then we had Krista call in earlier, and she scored Twilight concert tickets. Have fun. Cheryl and Carrie checked in earlier, won my retro lunch, and they're going to enjoy Mesilla de la Viña Winery. Enjoy Rockstar Moves. Plus, we've got a birthday today. Happy birthday to Anna on this 9 to 5 day. Michael got a brand new ride, was posting pictures of his Tesla. You have fun, Michael, in your new ride, Rockstar Move. And Josh and Cynthia checked in earlier from Rialto. It is their 10th wedding anniversary tomorrow. So they're going to go out. You love birds. Have a great weekend celebrating. That's how we do Rockstar of the Day. I'll chat with you again on Monday. And I hope you have a blessed weekend. We are KDFM.
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Hello there, it's Chris Donovan checking in here on KDFM. Happy Friday. We've made it to the weekend. Hopefully your week went by pretty well. Now I've got some stuff I have to cover here. Bye, Mamma Mia first. Bye. All right, some stuff I got to cover first. I got some tickets to go see Disney World's Collide at the Forum on the 30th this month. Plus, Thomas Rhett tickets performing at the Honda Center October 2nd. Got those that I'll be giving out today also. And if you missed that keyword at the top of the hour, it was great. G-R-E-A-T. Great. Text that now to 508-777-1000 for your chance at $1,000 on our KD Cash contest. Hang out with me. Lots of fun stuff happening.

All right, let's see if you're paying attention. Caller 10 right now to 951-676-1013. You're going to score yourself a pair of tickets to Disney World's Collide happening at the Forum on the 30th of this month. I think that's like next Wednesday. If you want to win a pair of tickets to that, you need to be caller 10 right now. It's Zombies, Camp Rock, and Descendants, Disney World's Collide. Caller 10, 951-676-1013. You're going to win. Good luck.

0: 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More music, more variety. Thanks for listening and happy Friday. I'm looking for caller 10 right now to give him a pair of tickets to go see Disney Worlds Collide happening at the Forum on the 30th of this month. Only a few days away, so let's go. KDFM, who's this?
1: Hey, this is Rick.
0: Rick, guess what?
1: Oh, I'm caller number 10.
0: Chicken butt! Just kidding, you're caller 10. You win, Rick!
1: No way.
0: Yes,
1: no
0: way. Way.
1: I've been trying every day to get through.
0: Oh, awesome. You got through on my last pair of tickets to go see Disney World's Collide happening at the Forum on the 30th of this month. Who are you going to take with you?
1: I'm going to take my kids.
0: Oh, you have a good time, man. The shows are amazing.
1: They're going to love it.
0: We actually have a coworker going tonight to their show, so you guys have a good time, okay?
1: Nice. We're going to. Thank you so much. I appreciate it.
0: Okay, so I have a pair of tickets to go see Thomas Rhett at the Honda Center October 2nd. You want to win those? Hold on to that number, 951-676-1013.
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3: Checking your ride on the 15 southbound. Now down the Cajon Pass, you're slow from Oak Hill Road down to Kenwood Avenue. Traveling way farther south on the 15, right at Wyrick Road is an accident. It's in the center divider area, and you have a backup on this portion of the 15 southbound from the 91.
4: It's 92 degrees, sunny skies, wind gusts are up to 12 miles per hour.
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Congrats to our Feel Good Friday winner, Susanna. She gets a free massage from Massage Lux in Marietta. I am so jealous. This song by request from my wife. If she's listening, Jimmy World the Middle. I love this song.

0: 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More music, more variety. It's time to check in with my algorithm. 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
0: Blink-182 has collaborated with Pac-Man, which is quite awesome. They're celebrating the 25th anniversary of their album Take Off Your Pants and Jacket, and you can go to their website and play a version of Pac-Man with graphics from the album cover in the game. Not to mention merch that is going to be limited edition, and you can see an animated series on Pac-Man's YouTube channel with Blink-182 in it. Wendy's is back in the news after their emo album. Now they're just going to be re-releasing all of their yellow wrapping. Remember those big yellow cups? I loved them. And the NFL is last night. The Atlanta Falcons beat the Green Bay Packers by a lot. This weekend, we got some games coming up. Seattle plays at Washington at 10 a.m. The Chargers are at the Bills at 10 a.m. Arizona's at San Francisco at 1:05. The Raiders are playing at the Saints at 1:25. And the Rams and Denver are the Sunday night game at 5:20.
6: It's my birthday!
0: And a big birthday shout out to the legend, Mark Hamill. 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
10: As we see how the 215 looks, northbound side, your stop and go from Nuevo Road, and that slowing continues all the way up to downtown San Bernardino, up to about Mill Street. Southbound side of the 215 is not any better. That's jammed up from the 10 down to Oleander.
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Oh, you weren't ready. 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You're going to score yourself a pair of tickets. My last pair of tickets to go see Thomas Rhett perform at the Honda Center next month on October 2nd. You want to go? 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Again, caller 10 to 951-676-1013. You're going to score Thomas Rhett tickets performing Honda Center October 2nd. Good luck.

0: It's Chris Donovan here on KDFM 101.3, 103.9. Looking for caller 10 right now to give him my last pair of tickets. Last pair of tickets to Thomas Red at the Honda Center, October 2nd. So let's find caller 10. KDFM, who's this?
1: This is Evan. How you doing?
0: Good. How are you, man?
1: Sounds like I'm going to be doing really good.
0: Yeah, you are actually. You're caller 10. You win.

0: your tickets.
1: Wife's going to love it.
0: Oh, yeah. It's going to be a great show. Thomas Rhett, Honda Center, October 2nd. Make sure you guys go to dinner before because there's so much down there now.
1: Yeah, that's great.
0: Now, don't forget that Katie Cash keyword's coming up at 6 o'clock. And hang out with me. Lots of good music coming up. This is Maroon 5 on Katie.

0: Dracula by Tame Impala here on KDFM. What's up? It's Chris Donovan. Follow me on IG, Chris underscore Donovan. But if you're not a member of our VIP club yet, you should be. We have this thing we do every Monday, except for holidays, called VIP Mondays, where we give out tickets to concerts, four packs to theme parks. Well, this week we're going to be giving out tickets to the Smart List podcast with Jason Bateman, Sean Hayes, and Will Arnett. You know, Will Arnett's Lego Batman. Anyway, you want to go see that show happening at the Hollywood Bowl on October 17th, you need to be a VIP member and then start listening for your name at 9 a.m. on Monday. 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
2: Double trouble on the E60. Now, first, on the East Pomona Freeway right at Archibald, it's a crash in the right-hand lane causing a backup to the 71. Up ahead in Rubidoux, 60 eastbound at Rubidoux Boulevard, an accident here is blocking the right lane, and you're slow from Pyrite to the Riverside Interchange.
3: It's 92 degrees, sunny skies, wind gusts are up to 12 miles per hour.
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0: I'm Chris Donovan here on KDFM 101.3, 103.9. Now, we just gave out all of our tickets to Knott's Scary Farm, but next week, we are going to load you guys up with Magic Mountain Fright Fest. We're going to be giving out 4-packs all day long. Jeff will have a 4-pack, Mama Mia will have a 4-pack, and I will have a 4-pack. So you'll have 3 chances each day next week to try to win a 4-pack to Magic Mountain Fright Fest. Not to mention, Jeff Pope has his Ontario Rain tickets. We have Cynthia Erivo tickets Mama Mia is going to be giving out. I have Bush, you know, Glycerine, yeah, them. I'll be giving out tickets to go see them in Rancho Cucamonga. So lots of stuff happening next week. Make sure you start listening at 6 a.m. with Jeff Pope on Monday morning for your chance to score a 4-pack to Magic Mountain Fright Fest, potentially win some Ontario Rain tickets, or maybe Twilight in concert. We got a lot going on here. More information, KDFM.com.
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4: A pair of problems on the 10 eastbound. First, right at Euclid, it's an accident over on the right shoulder. Up ahead on the 10 eastbound, right at the 15, it's a stalled vehicle blocking the right lane. In the 10 east, nothing but brake lights from the 57 all the way down to Cypress Avenue in Redlands.
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